had often done before. My neighbor from next door, one fine summer's day, went out to see the shops and walk about. And as he found it hot, poor fellow, he took with him his green umbrella. When it would noise a little wag, came out and waved his flag. And William came in jacket trim and brought his wooden hoop with him. And Arthur brought his

performs with rage. Just look at him on this very stage. Seizes Arthur, seizes Ned, and smashes all their tiny heads.

side of life. 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When you're feeling in the dumps, don't be silly chumps.

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Forget about your sin, give the audience a grin. Enjoy.

0: Today I watched a man die in a hole from the comfort of my home. The drone flew real low, no rush, real slow. He curled up into himself, a fetus in the womb. Womb was the earth. Grenades landed at his feet and he scrabbled in the dirt.
1: He's not too. Got a question about this.
2: There's a strange noise coming from the
1: future.
2: As close as
1: we reach
2: the furthest planet.
1: I don't know what's making it, but I don't know.
2: As close as we reach the furthest planet.
1: That
2: as close as we reach to the furthest planet. As close as we reach to the furthest planet. As close as we reach to the furthest planet.
3: Negative, we did not hear anything.
2: As close as we reach to the furthest planet.
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5: 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Info kill game stage, in the box off the chart. Sub-bass loops suggest killing more cops.

0: My boots shine, my teeth shine, my collar loose. 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Deep state cryo thrills, oral whirls. Neutral ass eating, raw deluxe. War the temple, how much would you cost?
1: As close as we'll be to the furthest planet. As close as we'll be to the furthest planet. As close as we'll be to the furthest planet. As close as we'll be to the furthest planet.
2: But folks that lost their faith, that rot away with pain, day after day after day after day, they strike at each other, hoping to find in greater pain,

or Amazon. The revolution is not made possible by the Mellon Foundation and listeners like you. The revolution is not born come, it has come in the form of a rude awakening to the current paradigm shift and the acknowledgement of a new day.

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Those beautiful children. 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They're eating the rats. They're eating the rats. Yeah, what about this Apollo? Hey, it's down there on our sewer. Mr. Apollo.

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Worth living for, dying for. And I've come this far on my journey.

One dog is growling in the dark. Something's pulling me outside to ride around in circles. I know you.